Hello. How are you? Long time I don't see you. I'm so happy to be here tonight because this place for me is a beautiful place because you guys, you know how to give to musician and artist the silence, the beauty of hearing music. Thank you for that.

Dankeschön. 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Talk about sometimes when you are sad, you're going through many bad thinking. So that song, what I would like to say is, we're the friends. You got so many problems and one day you jump to the third floor. You can imagine what happened after. But what I would like to keep like a message is, when you got someone you never know, you never meet before, and you just cross something, sometimes that person just need a little bit banana. Small banana. That banana can change life forever. So we are lucky tonight because you bring us trees of banana. So thank you so much to be here. I'm gonna sing that song for you.

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The most I like is when we can sing together. Are you ready for that? Your ears is like, you're hesitating, you don't know. Are you ready for that? Now I hear you.

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I would like to present you my band, my big orchestra from many places in the world. And tonight, I would like to take a moment, if you give to us, to give a tribute to someone. He was a big and amazing singer. His name is Papa Wemba. I got a chance to work with him. We composed songs together and give me confidence to do that. So tonight, any place it is, just hi, I'm gonna sing some song from him and me for you guys.

I would like to present you my young brother. You know, I got many stories, but maybe we don't have time to tonight. But when he was like 5 years old, I was playing the guitar, he was playing the drum with the stick, you know, in the floor. So to watch him now playing guitar, flute and everything, I was like, oh, René Lacroix.

René Langlois. Thank you. 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I would like to bring you to a place where I grew up. A place named Kinshasa. 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A crazy place. Lot of energy. Lot of power. Love. And Saturday night, normally, for people who know Kinshasa, is hot. So I'm going to just give you a little idea about Saturday night in Kinshasa. Are you ready to dance with us?

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